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1: You know, I can't speak for all girls, but we just be mad that you didn't leave us alone. 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

0: Voodoo Magic, that's Dave Hollister wrapping a 30-minute music mix here on Kixie 107. Stan the Man with you, reminding you that the general election is coming up Tuesday, November 3rd. If you're not a registered voter, you have until October 5th to become a registered voter in order to participate in the general election. And they're training poll managers. The Hinds County Election Commission is training poll managers now through October 29th, every Tuesday, Wednesday, and Thursday, 10 a.m., 2 p.m., and 6 p.m. Saturday training dates are September 12th and October 31st, 10 a.m. only. Classes will be held at the Hinds County Election Commission, 701 Commerce Street. And in order to be a poll manager here in Hinds County, you have to be a registered voter here in Hinds County. If you need information, 601-968-6555.
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0: Yes, that's Tank wrapping a 30-minute music mix here on Kixie 107. Stan the Man with you. Coming up at 9 tonight on the Perfect Album side, Sade Adieu. And tomorrow morning from 6 until 10, it's Rob J on the original Saturday Morning Blues Workshop.
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0: Hey, I'm May, along with Brent Faiyaz. Need It Bad, wrapping a full hour here on Kixie 107. That's going to wrap it from ESP. Just ahead of Sade on the Perfect Album side. Tomorrow morning from 6 until 10, it's Rob J on the original Saturday Morning Blues Workshop. 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
1: I was talking to Steve from Richland Mitsubishi. 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He said he wanted to run something past me and to let me know what I think. He said, what if I match people down payments? 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Now they have more money. Now they can get the car they want. 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You understand what I'm saying? 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
4: 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That happened because of y'all trusting us. That happened because y'all calling us, letting us know when you get into an accident, and trusting us to handle it. I repeat,

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1: O.B. 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

You know me and my woman, we've been going through a lot of changes for about 6 months or so. 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
3: Hello, baby. 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

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Yeah, I knew you would. 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Yeah. Yeah. 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

pull up out of Benz in it, like a minute, shout love this shit. We was smoking, drinking, chilling till we walked up in the building on the elevator. Wet, wanna rub me against, shout turn. And when the key plugged, the ignition say that charge 6 or 7 mention for a mission, got 9. Tell them keep cool, I'm tip, start line. Shout it, but while I'm tripping, talking anchors on shoulder, down the turner. Took a honey pad before they got me solid as a boulder. She said, hit me in the head with it. Why gon' be a knot there? Keep on going crazy, girl. You about to get yacht fair. Shopping bag, popping tags on the kitchen island. She dropping that. Shout out to me, 2, thank 3 for sir. When she needs something, she

We wall to wall in this. Yo, yo, yo, and all that wanna be thug. We at 40 up in the club. Nah, we ain't having that in 2026. Leave them in the cars with the ARs. It's been brought to you by the good people at Radio Killer Records. 2026.

sweetheart, I've been trying so hard to get over you. I just simply can't. 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All I'm looking for is just a serious relationship. Somebody I can hold all my life. 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
2: 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I repeat, that

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Like I've always said, I'm not much of a rapper, but the truth I've learned from the time I was a child. 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And

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4: 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That happened because of y'all trusting us. That happened because y'all calling us, letting us know when you get into an accident, and trusting us to handle it. I repeat, that is...

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sending out our condolences to all the boys with all that noise. 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Jackson, Newton, Canton, Edwards, Clinton, Pearl, and all places in between. 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

It's the original Saturday Morning Blues Workshop with Rob J on Soft Soul Kixie, 107 FM, a couple of minutes past 6 o'clock. I want you to relax and enjoy the blues this morning. If you don't have anywhere to go this morning, just relax and enjoy the blues on this beautiful day right now. It's a crystal clear morning. Temperature 74 degrees. The sun will rise in about 40 minutes or so. And as we do each and every week at this time, I begin with my Sam Cooke medley. Sam Cooke, born in Clarksdale, Mississippi, started singing the gospel at a young age, but before becoming the King of Soul. So we began this morning with our Sam Cooke medley here on Kixie.

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1: Frankie and Johnny were sweethearts. 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Oh, he was a man, all right. 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

0: It's the original Saturday Morning Blues Workshop, and that wraps up my Sam Cooke medley. Thank you so much for tuning in this morning. Beautiful Monday. Oh, Lord, I done said Monday. Good Lord have mercy. I don't know. This is Saturday Morning Blues Workshop, 74 degrees. I have a very special guest in the studio with me this morning, the legendary Eddie Cotton. Good morning, Eddie.
1: What's going on, Rob?
0: How you doing this morning, man?
1: I'm doing just lovely.
0: Eddie, I don't get to see you much, man. You don't holler at your boy no more, man. I could have been a ghost by now. You don't check on your boy.
1: Me too.
0: Well, Eddie, I want to let the listeners know that you have a brand new CD. It's called Bubblegum Lover.
1: That's right.
0: All right. Now, we're going to hear from that in just a moment. So tell me a little bit about that.
1: This Bubblegum Lover is coming out on Malaco label, 12 original pen song. Good blues, good music for those that like traditional blues and soul, mm-hmm. soul blues. Mm-hmm. And I came up with the title cut, Bubblegum Lover. I was thinking one day about relationships. And how many you been in and how many you been out of. I say, you know what? They treat you like a piece of bubble gum. Chew you up, spit you out, get a new piece. Hello. And find another bubble gum lover.
0: Well, Eddie, you've been doing this so long. You're such a talented entertainer. You're going to be at the Mississippi Delta Blues and Heritage Festival September 19th. What can we expect from that?
1: Well, I'm going down to the Delta, and I'm going to play the pure and unadulterated blues, mm-hmm. and that's what I'm going to do. Mm-hmm. I think my slot's like 3:20 or something like that. If anybody want to come,
0: okay,
1: and party with me,
0: yes, sir. But I got the Bubblegum Lover CD now. The guy in Malaco who's supposed to distribute this, he must have bypassed me.
1: I don't know. Maybe you think you changed stations or something.
0: No, he know who I am. I ain't going to call his name, but his initials are Outlaw.
1: Outlaw?
0: Little black rascal. He know. He knew to give me this CD. But you got, let me look at some of the songs you got down here. You got Feet on the Floor. Uh-huh. We're going to hear that in a few minutes. I Can't Afford You. Mm-hmm. I Want to Be Free. Mm-hmm. Bubblegum Lover. Rescue Me. In Love with a Feeling, Love and Hate, Ooh Wee. That sounds like that might be something. Ooh Wee.
1: Well, Ooh Wee is what my daddy told me. Now, so I said, Ooh Wee. Says my daddy told me on his sick bed. He said, "Son, live your life. It's gonna be what it's gonna be."
0: Wow. He got Root Doctor on here. Sexy Imperfection, Bright Future, and Your Good Thing Is Gone. Your Good Thing Is Gone. Eddie Cotton, brand new CD. Man, I can't wait to hear it. I can't wait to play it. Ed, I really appreciate you bringing this by this morning,
1: well,
0: man.
1: Roger, I appreciate you having me in here, man.
0: You know, you welcome anytime. When you called me last week and said, man, I was outside. I said, Eddie, you got my number, man. Hey, what you doing, man? Hey, you just threw my number
1: well,
0: away,
1: Well, I told
0: man.
1: You. Rob J had the kind of number, y'all. You don't call it. You don't call all the time now.
0: Now, Eddie, when you going to teach me how to play the guitar, man?
1: When you want to get started, Rob?
0: Well, I got a guitar. I just don't know how to play. Well, you got to tune it up when you first start.
1: Yes, right. You have done one thing. Most people, you got a guitar.
0: I got a guitar.
1: So you got that step made. So we go from there.
0: Is it hard to teach? Do you even teach guitar lessons?
1: I have taught, you know, through church, and I got relatives that I have shown something. You know, it just depends on how zealous and how real you are about it.
0: How did you learn to play so well like you do?
1: Well, my daddy started a church. He was a sanctified preacher, Church of God in Christ.
0: And he made me laugh. So, the way you said it, man.
1: So I couldn't do much, so I might as well have learned how to play. You know what I'm
0: saying? Did you just pick it up and just start playing?
1: Or? Yeah, pretty much, because I was around it all.
0: Really?
1: Yeah, I mean, people talking about clubbing, man, please. Uh-huh. When you raised up coaching when I was, mm-hmm. that was 4 or 5 times a week you're going to be at church. Mm-hmm. And they were wearing them guitars out there. They're talking about what they were doing in the club. No, we the one were getting down.
0: Now, is your dad still around?
1: Nah, dad died in 2009.
0: So he saw you, become a blues artist.
1: Oh, yeah, yes.
0: So mm-hmm. he didn't have any objections to it?
1: Well, I understood where he stood with you know, the church, him being a pastor and all. Mm-hmm. One thing my daddy did, he supported me, mm-hmm. you know. Mm-hmm. And I didn't put no pressure on him like that because mm-hmm. I knew all those years he had, what he had preached, mm-hmm. you know. But if it had not been for my dad, mm-hmm. I wouldn't be doing what I'm doing.
2: Yes, sir.

0: That came through him. I mean, I had Type Dad. He take me to the music store, buy me two guitars at a time.
1: Really?
0: Yeah. Because he figured if I learned how to play, he ain't had to pay no musician.
1: Well, man, well, that's great. He saw you become what you become, man. You are a legend, Eddie. And man, I'm proud to have you in here this morning. You don't visit me enough, Eddie.
0: Oh well, you could give me a job, Rob. And,
1: well, we show me. I'm gonna tell you now. We show me some help. I'm talking with Eddie Cotton, legendary singer Eddie Cotton, entertainer Eddie Cotton. He's going to be at the Mississippi Delta Blues Heritage Festival. Got a brand new CD called Bubblegum Lover. We'll hear one of those songs when we come back. Thank you so much, Eddie.
0: Let me say this. Yes, sir. Rob, I play every Sunday now. We started last Sunday at Beatty Street Blues.
1: Okay.
0: So anybody from 7 to 10, doors open at 6, Beatty Street Blues Bar. That's the new blues bar that they turned from Beatty Street Sandwich Shop.
1: Oh, they did.
0: Yeah, but it's a nice place, nice grown folk party for anybody want to hear some good blues on Sundays. We start from 7, and we're going to turn out at 10.
1: 7 to 10 at Beatty Street. I wonder what that turned out to be.
0: Yeah, it's nice, man.
1: They didn't leave none of them hamburgers in there.
0: No.
1: They don't cook up in there no more?
0: Yeah, they cook.
1: They still cook?
0: Yeah, still getting that menu right.
1: Okay, I got you. All right. Well, Eddie, man, thank you so much for coming by. Thank you for dropping off your CD. I really, really appreciate it. We're going to hear. What do you suggest when I come out of the break? What you suggest?
0: Let's do a little Kennedy introduction. Feet on the floor.
1: Feet on the floor.
0: Yeah, get about that bit.
1: We got feet on the floor coming up. Eddie Cotton. We're back in a moment on Kixie 107.
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0: It's the original Saturday Morning Blues Workshop, brand new from Eddie Cotton, from his CD Bubblegum Lover. It's called Feet on the Floor this morning. Eddie, I got to ask you this, man. How did you come up with that?
1: Well, very interesting story, Rob.
0: Feet on the Floor.
1: It comes out to when people think they are looking over you or whatever,
0: mm-hmm.
1: keep your ears open
0: mm-hmm.
1: and listen to what they say.
0: Uh-huh.
1: Me being a songwriter,
0: mm-hmm.
1: all I need is just a little bit.
0: Uh-huh.
1: And after when I heard this, there was a message in it. You know what I'm saying?
0: Uh-huh. Now, you write your own songs?
1: That's right.
0: Really?
1: Yeah.
0: Wow.
1: Because you can be in this business. You know, I do other people's songs mm-hmm. on shows, whatever. But you can be in this business all your life.
0: Mm-hmm.
1: If you don't pen something,
0: mm-hmm.
1: that's all you ever be doing is singing somebody else's song.
0: Is that right?
1: And that's why you hear artists crying later. Somebody, they didn't, you didn't write nothing.
0: Well, I think you may have you're crazy, man. I think you may have a hit with this one, man. It's called Feet on the Floor. That's the that's song number one off the CD, Bubblegum Lover, Eddie Cotton. We're going to hear more from this CD throughout the morning here on the original Saturday Morning Blues Workshop. Again, Eddie said, you say you're at Beatty Street Blues Sunday nights from 6, from 7 to 10.
1: Yeah, doors open at 6.
0: Doors open at 6,
1: mm-hmm.
0: and at 7 to 10.
1: That's right.
0: Is that an admission?
1: Oh, yeah, most definitely. But I tell you what. You know, drink prices
0: mm-hmm.
1: are getting just out the way. You go somewhere and get a drink, $15,
0: mm-hmm.
1: $15 to $20.
0: Mm-hmm.
1: These people,
0: mm-hmm.
1: they listen.
0: Mm-hmm.
1: They charge old school prices.
0: Mm-hmm.
1: You can drink there for $8 all night long.
0: Uh-oh.
1: $8 to $10. If you bring $100, we're going to have to tote you out of there.
0: And that's the Beatty Street Blues.
1: That's right.
0: Sunday nights,
1: that's
0: 7
1: right.
0: to 10 o'clock. Eddie Cotton. And Eddie, you got a busy little schedule here in September because you're going to be at the Mississippi Delta Blues and Heritage Festival on September 19th
1: mm-hmm.
0: in at the Washington County Convention Center. Now, would you be singing some of your songs from this city?
1: Yeah, we may hit one or two.
0: Mm-hmm.
1: Yeah, we may hit one or two.
0: Okay. Okay. Is there one song that you did that you liked the most, or does it matter?
1: I kind of like all of them, but the Bubblegum Lover, the title cut,
0: mm-hmm.
1: it has that old Johnny Lee hook
0: yeah.
1: groove.
0: Uh-huh.
1: And some good blues on there, like I Can't Afford You.
0: Mm-hmm.

0: that I'm tired. I mean, what's that? That third one.
1: Third one is I Want to Be Free.
0: Yes. I love that one. Mm-hmm. Wow. I preach a little bit on that.
1: You preach a little bit on that?
0: Uh-huh.
1: Okay, well, we got to hear that. Did you ever think about getting into the gospel?
0: I'll always be grateful to the church. Always will be. Always will. Because there's some good in the church. You hear me? But I don't take mess off the mother and the deacon board.
1: None of your songs, you don't have raunchy songs anyway.
0: No.
1: You just got blues songs.
0: See, when you're in the church, Rob, you need to take the deacon off the board, put the board on the deacon, and let the church roll on.
1: Man, I really appreciate you coming by this morning. Like I said before, man, you don't come visit your boy. Man, you don't come visit. I could have been. Well, 1 year old ghost.
0: Well, so what you told me today, I better come a little off.
1: Eddie, God, anything else you'd like to add this morning, Eddie?
0: No, I'm all right, Rob.
1: You good? All right, Eddie, I really appreciate you coming by, man.
0: Thank you, man.
1: The legendary Eddie Cotton in the studio with us this morning on the original Saturday Morning Blues Workshop. Good morning.
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It's the original Saturday Morning Blues Workshop on Soft Soul Kixie 107 FM. Rob J with you on this good looking Saturday morning. Thanks so much for listening to Kixie 107. JSU has the week off, but JSU officials encourage you to get your tickets to next Saturday's game against Tuskegee. So get your tickets to Jackson State and Tuskegee. Now, Alcorn is playing tonight at 6 o'clock in the Southern Heritage Classic. They'll be playing Arkansas Pine. That is at 6 o'clock in Memphis. Mississippi Valley is back on the road. They'll be playing in Chicago against Lincoln. Lincoln plays out of Pennsylvania. So Valley should get his first win of the year against this team. I predicted Valley would beat this team. And that game is at 3 this afternoon. Then next week, Valley will play Delta State, followed by Alabama State,

0: Prairie View on October 3rd. So, tough schedule for Valley to open up the season. Three straight road games. And they'll wrap up that three-game road trip today at 3 against Lincoln. And that game is in Chicago. So Alcorn has gone to Thibodaux, Louisiana, Sacramento, California, and now Chicago. So Valley is just touring the country. And again, tonight Alcorn is playing Arkansas Pine in the Southern Heritage Classic. All right, stick around. Much, much more on the way. Got a brand new CD from Eddie Cotton. It's called Bubblegum Lover, and that'll be coming up in just a moment, right after the break on Kixie 107.
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0: It's the original Saturday Morning Blues Workshop. Brand new from Eddie Cotton, title track from his brand new CD, Bubblegum Lover. 8 minutes. Is that an 8 or 6? That's 6 minutes past the hour here on Soft Soul Kixie 107 FM. This is the original Saturday Morning Blues Workshop. Thank you so much for tuning in. Got your basketball. I'm tired, y'all. Y'all got to understand, I'm a little tired, okay? I've been getting up early these last few days. I've been getting up real, real early these last few days. But I have your football scores for you from week number two, your high school football scores for you from week number two. There is a really good team in JPS. Okay, I think y'all know who that is. It's a very good team in JPS. And I have all the scores for you coming up in just a moment here on the original Saturday Morning Blues Workshop on Soft Soul Kixie 107.
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0: It's the original Saturday morning blues workshop with Rob J on Soft Soul Kixie 107 FM. Got to get myself together up in here this morning. 23 minutes past the hour. Beautiful day so far as the sun is up, and we're looking at a nice day. It's going to be another hot day today, but I have your complete weather forecast coming up for you in just a moment. Don't forget, keep listening for your chance to win tickets to see TLC, Salt and Pepper, and In Vogue. I think we have a few more tickets left. I think we do. All right. That show is going to be at the Brandon Amphitheater, September 27th at 7:30. Listen for your chance to win tickets for that. Also, let's see. What is today? The 12th? There will be a senior social walk. And that's going to be Wednesday the 16th, from 8 a.m. until 11 a.m., starting at the Flowood Nature Park. If you need more information on this, you can call 601-238-7653. It is a senior social walk. They're going to walk, they're going to stretch, they're going to sip some tea, maybe some coffee, maybe some orange juice, and they're going to socialize. It's a morning of movement, wellness, and connection for adults 55 plus. Okay. I don't think I'm going to be in this. I ain't no old man. Nah, I'm just kidding. It's from 8 a.m. until 11 a.m. So coming out to the Flowood Nature Park. And check this out. If you are 55 plus, and it's a senior social walk. So coming out for that. That is on Wednesday morning. All right, stay with me now. Much, much more on the way. Got your high school football scores coming up for you in just a moment. Also, birthdays, anniversaries coming up as well. This is the original Saturday Morning Blues Workshop on Soft Soul Kixie 107 FM.
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0: All right, let's look at the weather forecast now for Jackson and all of central Mississippi. Should be a beautiful sunny day today, but it will be hot. Highs today, 91 degrees. Right now, it is sunny and 74 degrees. Did you remember, did you know Little Richard who sang the rock and roll? He said he was the architect of rock and roll. Did you know he sang the blues at one time? Check him out.

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5: But it's an emotional thing with me. And when I look at the OJ case, I got to admit, the whole case got me emotionally disturbed. I really don't know what to think. When I first started watching the trial about a year ago, first thing I saw was the opening statement of the prosecution. When Marshall Clark finished listing all the evidence they had against OJ, I said, OJ did it. They may as well lock him up right now. I don't even know why they're going on with a trial, all that evidence. But I kept on watching till Smooth Johnny Cochran got up and started breaking it down. Johnny Cochran got a point. They got too much evidence against OJ. Nobody could have been that damn stupid. And you think it was? No one man. How could one man drop one bloody glove at the crime scene, take the matching bloody glove to his own house, drip blood all up and down Rockingham Boulevard, blood in the bushes, blood in the grass, left his hat on top of one of the bodies, blood on the fence, and blood on the...

0: It's the original Saturday Morning Blues Workshop on Soft Soul Kixi 107 FM. Rob J with you on this good-looking Saturday morning. And we thank you so much for listening to Kixi 107. No game for Jackson State today. JSU has the week off. They got a week off early in the season. They just played two games and got the week off. So I want to encourage you to get your tickets for the W.C. Gordon Classic. That's next Saturday against Tuskegee. Fill it up. Fill it up. Let the legislators know. Let them know that Jackson State need more than a 20,000-seat stadium. That's what they're trying to get you. So come on out. Fill up that stadium. Or make it look like it's filled. In the meantime, let's see who is Mississippi. Valley is in Chicago. Valley is in Chicago today to play Lincoln. That game is at 3 o'clock. And Alcorn is in Memphis to play in the Southern Heritage Classic against Arkansas Pine. And that is tonight at 6. Keep it tuned now. I got your high school football scores coming up in the next hour. Also, your birthdays and anniversaries as well. All you have to do is keep it tuned to Soft Soul Kixi 107 FM.
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It's the original Saturday Morning Blues Workshop, as we remember the late Lattimore here on this good-looking Saturday morning. 6 minutes past the hour. Rob J. with you here on Soft Soul Kixi 107 FM. Here's a brand new one from Eddie Cotton from his brand new CD called Bubblegum Lover. Have mercy. This is I Can't Afford You. Go ahead, man. Keep it tuned. We got your football scores coming up for you this hour right here on Kixi.

talk about it. And I try to get it off of my mind. But then my conscience, you know, everybody got a conscience. My conscience gets to bother me.

0: It's the original Saturday Morning Blues Workshop on Soft Soul Kixie 107 FM. Certainly thank you for listening on this good-looking Saturday morning. 23 minutes now past the hour. And I got to say, I really appreciate those of you who've been watching me doing the news in the morning on Channel 16. I appreciate that. I was a little worried. I was like, nah, people not going to, you know, they used to seeing me do sports. So I really appreciate that. Y'all hadn't thrown me off yet. I appreciate that. But that is early. Ooh, Lord. That I didn't even know the news came on that early. Anyway, it is 24 minutes past the hour. It was week 4 in high school football last night. It's week 4 already? Or they go week 0 and then they get a week. So this is week 4 in high school football. So I have some scores for you from last night. Let's start with the JPS schools. Macomb defeated Probine last night, 25-6. Canton was a winner over Murrah, 21-6. Callaway lost to Grenada, 28-6. Bay Springs beat Forest Hill, 24-6. In other games last night, Pearl beat Florence on a Hail Mary. Last play of the game, they beat Florence 16-12. St. Andrews lost to Boca Chica, 28-17. Ridgeland beat Vicksburg, 34-24. Y'all don't ever show Vicksburg. Brookhaven was a winner over Madison Central last night. Boy, this was a classic, 45-44. Wonder what happened in that one. It went down to the Y, 45-44. Brookhaven beat Madison Central. Terry beat North Pike. Terry's a good team. They won 44-14. Everybody's going 44-34. Warren Central beat Germantown 42-35. Puckett was a winner over Noxipater, 11-7. Let's see. We got Mendenhall defeat South Pike 46-30. Raleigh shut out Taylorsville 50-0. Morton beat Scott Central 36-34. Crystal Springs loses to Sacred Heart 23-12. It was Lafayette over Port Gibson 51-20. Holmes County lost to Leek last night 59-26. McGee beat Mize in overtime 21-20. Let's see, what else we have here? Kosciuszko in a shootout beat Hernando 61-59. Yazoo County beat Yazoo City 16-6. Northwest Rankin beat Wayne County 31-6. Richland beat McLaurin 50-0. Did I say that already? Collins was a winner over Mount Olive, 14-6. Pisgah beat Sebastopol, 27-24 in overtime. In academy football, Brookhaven Academy beat St. Joseph, 65-20. Copiah Academy beat Raymond, 42-8. Jackson Prep was a winner over Tri-County, 42-12. Canton Academy beat Manchester, 39-0. MRA was a 31-21 winner over Collierville. Oh, I forgot one Jackson Public School team. I left one out. Lanier played Jim Hill. It was Lanier's homecoming last night. And the final score was Lanier 41, Jim Hill.
1: Well, you know you make me want to shout, kick my heels up and shout, throw my hands.
0: Bulldogs 3-0 on the season. Back-to-back shutouts for Lanier. Last week they shut out Moss Point, and last night they shut out Jim Hill 41-0. So I want to say congratulations to everyone over at 833 as they keep it rolling. Congratulations, Bulldogs, as we send this shout out to you.

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4: All right, looking at the weather forecast now for Jackson and all of central Mississippi today. We're looking at sunny skies. Highs 92 degrees. There is a 35% chance of rain that should move in around 5 o'clock this evening. Just a small chance of rain around 5, 6, 7 o'clock, and maybe a few showers at 8 o'clock. But right now it is 77 degrees, all under sunny skies. I want to say good morning to the twins from the Jackson Advocate. They called me up and said, they like watching me on Channel 16 and doing the news in the morning. News is so depressing, though, man.
5: And I got a special guest.
4: There's a lot of depressing stuff in the news. But anyway, I appreciate it.

0: What? You wanna go? What you saying?
1: I was singing.
0: Huh?
1: I was singing.
0: You were singing?
1: I ain't saying nothing.
0: Oh, I thought you were talking.
1: All you waiting for, just
0: time to talk. No, I didn't. I thought you might have been talking to somebody in the house. Hey, I got Lady V on the line with me. How you doing, lady?
1: I'm doing good. How you doing this morning, Rob Jackson?
0: I'm doing good. I'm glad you called me this morning. You know, Jackson State does not have a game tonight.
1: I know.
0: So I just wanted to, get your thoughts on, what you think about the early part of the season. They 2-0.
1: Oh, yeah. Well, you know,
0: What?
1: Never thought about it, really, you know.
0: And then you go there? Is that your school?
1: Yeah, I went to Jackson State.
0: Hey,
1: but, I feel like they know what they're doing. What are you saying? It's too early? Somebody might get hurt in the latter part of the season?
0: No. I'm saying, are you happy? Are you, that they're 2-0 right now?
1: Oh, yeah.
0: Okay.
1: Definitely so. I'm very impressed with the team. But, it's still early.
0: It's still early. Okay.
1: Through fingers and toes and everything.
0: All right. Well, let me get your prediction on the other games, the other SWAC schools. You got Mississippi Valley playing today at 3 o'clock. And they play a team called Lincoln.
1: Valley just enjoying the ride. You know, they've been to Sacramento. Now they're going to Chicago. I don't blame them. Get on their ride. But,
0: okay. They just ride. Okay.
1: Yeah,
0: all right.
1: Where are we going next?
0: Okay. Okay. That's low down. Okay. All right.
1: Go ahead. Yeah,
0: but you're right. They just ride. Okay. Alcorn is playing in the Southern Heritage Classic. You know, Jack State don't play in that no more. But
1: Right.
0: So Alcorn is playing Arkansas Pine. So what you think?
1: Well, I got to go with Alcorn.
0: You got to go with Alcorn?
1: Yeah.
0: Okay.
1: Yeah, although, Southern kind of dog walked them last week, but, I'm going with Alcorn.
0: Yeah. But, Alcorn did start out 3-0 on them. So,
1: At least they did get the first couple of 3 points, huh?
0: Okay.
1: They did.
0: And I was kind of impressed with Alcorn. All right, let's see. Southern University is playing the University of Houston this evening. What do you think about that?
1: Southern Baton Rouge.
0: Southern Baton Rouge, that's correct.
1: I think the team might win,
0: You think Houston might beat them?
1: Yeah.
0: Okay, all right. That's the Houston Cougars. Yeah. The Houston Cougars. Okay.
1: Oh, okay. The University of Houston.
0: University of Houston. Yeah, they're playing.
1: We're gonna go.
0: Okay. Also, another game that's two teams is Grambling is playing TCU, Texas Christian University.
1: I don't know.
0: You don't know.
1: Wait a minute.
0: You don't know. They're gonna run Grambling.
1: How did I become the person that's predicting the game?
0: You have a lot of knowledge on a lot of things. You have a lot of knowledge. Okay.
1: And football is one of them.
0: Yeah. So Grambling and TCU, you don't even have to hesitate on that.
1: Rob,
0: yes, ma'am.
1: Rob, let me tell you something. They're going to take it further in life.
0: Okay.
1: If I knew who was going to win these games, I'll be at Ameristar in the sports department.
0: Well, you might go there now because I'm telling you, Grambling ain't going to beat TCU. Southern ain't going to beat Houston. And Alabama State ain't going to beat Troy. So I'm going to tell you, I'm telling you that. So you can go down to the boat right now and, and when you win, share with me.
1: Okay. That's okay. I'm going to get off the phone. I'm going to talk to you, okay?
0: Okay. Also, now, last night, Lanier played Jim Hill.
1: Yeah, I heard.
0: What? Wait a minute.
1: I heard.
0: Now, wait a minute. Now, didn't you, when you on this week saying, I go, Jim Hill, all right, Jim Hill, let's get it, Jim Hill, all right, Jim Hill. When you saying,
1: But you know what, Rob? Number one, I don't sound like that. And number two is we just let y'all win because it was your homecoming.
0: Oh, Jim Hill, they did a lot of letting. But I would tell you this. I would tell you this. Good. Jim Hill is not bad. They made a lot of mistakes. One guy dropped the ball. He was wide open for Jim Hill. Could have had a touchdown. They did stop Lanier a couple of times. So they are going to be a really good team. So I don't think they need to be, you know, down about that, because Lanier's really good. I don't know how they get all these good players, but they're really good.
1: Oh, okay, man.
0: Yeah, well, but Jim Hill is not that bad.
1: Well, we're going to, yeah. You know, back in the day, I can talk about back in the day, Jim Hill used to be the best team in the city.
0: Is that right?
1: Yeah, we won Big Eight. It was Big Eight then, you know.
0: Okay.
1: Big Eight. We won the Big Eight championship back in the day. 64, somewhere there about.
0: Okay.
1: When my brother, Joe Cooper, who went to Tennessee State, played. Yeah.
0: Okay. Mm-hmm. All right. Well, I really appreciate you calling me this morning. And next week, Jackson State is playing at home against. Who they playing? Tuskegee.
1: I sure hate it because I thought I was going to come do your blues show next week.
0: You want to do the blues? You can still do it now.
1: No,
0: okay,
1: well,
0: wait.
1: No, I'm just going to waste my turn.
0: Wait now. You still can do it.
1: No. You go on. I'll just suffer through and wait till my turn to do the blues show.
0: Okay.
1: But you go ahead on.
0: You sure welcome to do it. Cause
1: I know it.
0: Because getting up early is kind of, I didn't know I was going to have to. As I lived in this life, getting up early, I didn't know that what I was going to be doing in this life.
1: You can handle it.
0: Okay. So you're doing okay?
1: Say what?
0: What if I call in sick? What if I call sad and say, I'm sick?
1: I'll come. I'll be glad to come.
0: And you know what? I don't call in sick enough.
1: Don't play your blues.
0: Now you done triggered something. Wait a minute. You done triggered something in me. I don't call in sick enough. I got a lot of sick days.
1: You do good. Don't play with that. Don't play with your mind like that.
0: Yes,
1: go
0: ma'am.
1: On. Go
0: yes,
1: to work.
0: Ma'am. All right. Well, I appreciate you calling. Now you'll be in at 10 this morning.
1: That's right.
0: All right. And then tomorrow morning you're in at.
1: Noon to 4.
0: Okay, noon to 4. I kind of jumped the gun on your show last week, didn't I?
1: You sure did, but that's all right.
0: Okay.
1: I thought I'd let you know.
0: Okay, yeah. I appreciate it. All right. Well, thank you, lady. Anything, any words of wisdom you'd like to leave with the listeners this morning?
1: No, just get up, get out, do something, enjoy this thing we call life because it goes by much, much, much, much, much too fast. Me and you are living proof.
0: Wait a minute now. Oh, what you mean, me and you?
1: Yeah, I'd have added you in here with me. We are aging. But that's a good thing.
0: That's a good thing.
1: All right. Love on yourself. Enjoy life. You only get one chance at it.
0: Well, thank you, lady. I appreciate you calling.
1: All right, Rob.
0: All right.
1: Have a good day.
0: Okay,
1: go
0: you
1: home
0: too.
1: And get some rest because I know you need it. You're probably going somewhere else.
0: I'm not.
1: Okay.
0: All right.
1: Go home, get some rest.
0: Yes, ma'am. Thank you,
1: All
0: lady.
1: All right, Rob J.
0: Okay. All right.
1: Bye, listeners.
0: That's the legendary Lady V here on Soft Soul Kicks 107. She comes up at 10 this morning. And also, you can hear Lady V weekdays at 9 and at 9:50. It's the legendary morning stretch right here on Kicks. Back in a moment.
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9: 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I repeat, that is no accident.

0: It's the original Saturday Morning Blues Workshop on Soft Soul Kixie 107 FM. That's Nephew Jones. Carrying On is the name of that song, and that wraps up a full hour of your favorite blues here on the original Saturday Morning Blues Workshop. Got the birthdays, anniversaries coming up in the 9 o'clock hour. If you're having a birthday or an anniversary, you can text me at 601-993-1075. That's also the caller line. I don't know if the text line is working. Let me see. I don't think it's been stuck on the same text for about a week. September. Oh, maybe not. Okay. I think it's working. But anyway, you can text me 601-993-1075 for your birthdays, anniversaries coming up. In the next hour, keep listening for your chance to win tickets to TLC, Salt and Pepper, In Vogue, the It's Iconic Tour at the Brandon Amphitheater. I think we may have a few tickets left to give away for that. And also, remember, on Wednesday, it's the Senior Social Walk. That is Wednesday, September 16th, from 8 a.m. until 11 a.m. at the Flowood Nature Park. The Flowood Nature Park. Now, where is that? They got a nature park in Flowood. If you need more information on this, call 601-238-7653. The Senior Social Walk. A morning of movement, wellness, and connection for adults 55 plus. Okay. All right, stay with me now. More on the way on the original Saturday Morning Blues Workshop on Soft Soul Kixie 107 FM.
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0: Hey, I got the pastor on this one. How you doing?
1: What's going on, Rob? Jay, you see what? You hit what? Callaway stand up. I'm so proud of Callaway. We lost last night, Rob.
0: You did. You did.
1: We lost the Grenada. We lost the Grenada.
0: Callaway lost. Yeah, I know they lost last night to Grenada. Yes,
1: yeah.
0: Sir.
1: Yeah. Lanier, they lost too.
0: Lanier lost?
1: They lost.
0: Okay, all right.
1: They lost Kenneth Stokes because he's a huge liar.
0: But if you
1: see one, you hit one. Mm-hmm. Oh, boo boo.
0: And for the record, Lanier did not lose last night. You don't know what you're talking about. You was a lie. You was a lie. Okay, you say Lanier lost. You a lie and a.
1: Well, if you see one, you hit one.

0: You see one, you hit one.
1: What you want, man?
0: Man, I just want to let y'all know that God is good, first of all. And if you don't know what you want.
1: What you want, man?
0: Man, I just want to let y'all know that God is good, first of all. And if you don't know what you will, but

0: Wait a minute, I'm sorry.
1: That ain't Holmes.
0: Sam Brown. Sam Brown just popped up in my mind. I don't know. He must be talking about me.
1: Okay, okay, no, no, no. That was. I think that was Jefferson County. It had nothing to do with Holmes County.
0: Okay.
1: You don't know what in the world are you talking about, man.
0: Hey,
1: his name is Terrion Bailey.
0: Wait, listen.
1: His name was Terrion Bailey. Listen. Can you give me a little moment of respect for a moment? His name was Terrion Bailey. Okay.
0: Just want
1: to do this show in his memory. Okay. I know I ran across him a couple of times when we went down to Alcorn. I do know. I'm sure I did, man. Sure I did. But that was just senseless. That was senseless. I think that might have been across the street from where the Pink Palace was.
0: You remember the Pink Palace? What you know about the pipe?
1: Okay, I'm going to have to get you off of here because you ain't making no sense. But can I help you with anything this morning?
0: Yeah. I want to give a shout out to all the amazing Masons and all of the amazing Eastern Stars.
1: That's why you ain't working. That's why you ain't working here. Go ahead, finish.
0: Right. Of the most worshipful Prince Hall, Pastor, what's his name? Over there. You know Pastor.
1: I don't know.
0: You don't know?
1: No. I don't know who you talking about. I have no
0: Pastor
1: idea who you talking about.
0: Chrysler, that's his name.
1: Tim Chrysler? Tim Chrysler?
0: I thought his name was Tony.
1: Okay, I'm thinking about somebody else. The only Chrysler I know is Tim. The only Chrysler I know is...
0: You about the Chrysler down there on 49.
1: No, I work with Tim. I work with Tim at the TV station. Tim Chrysler. Tim from Crystal Springs, if I'm not mistaken.
0: You think it's so?
1: I don't know, because you're throwing me off because you ain't making a lick of sense. And I got to get back to some music. You ain't making a lick of sense. Are you preaching tomorrow?
0: Huh?
1: You preaching anywhere tomorrow?
0: Huh? You're the only one that just falling good, man. You got to say
1: I ain't never told no preacher this, but you go to hell.

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No game for Jackson State today. JSU returns to action on Saturday, next Saturday, in the W.C. Gordon Classic. They'll be hosting Tuskegee. They'll be hosting Tuskegee. And get your tickets for that game. Want you to fill it up. You know, they got some people down at the legislature saying Jackson State don't need a 20,000-seat stadium. And it ain't no, it's some folk look like us saying it. So come on out, fill up that stadium and show them we can only, we don't only fill it up for Southern and Homecoming and Alcorn. Okay. So come on out and get your tickets for Jackson State and Tuskegee. That's next Saturday at Mississippi Veterans Memorial Stadium. Now, Mississippi Valley is playing today. They will play at 3 o'clock against a team called Lincoln. And Valley will be in Chicago today. They're in Chicago today, and that game is at 3 o'clock. And Alcorn is playing in the Southern Heritage Classic in Memphis against Arkansas Pine. All right, got some birthdays for you. Today is September 12th. And if you are celebrating your birthday today, want to say happy birthday to you. Want to say happy birthday to twins Jamal and Jamel Jackson. Jamel is no longer with us. He passed away. His little boy was drowned in the YMCA. A little over 30 years ago. But his birthday, he would be celebrating his birthday with his twin brother Jamal. So I want to say happy birthday to Jamal and Jamel Jackson. Jamel celebrating his birthday in heaven. I also want to say happy birthday to Lisa Whitney. That's the daughter of legendary coach Dave Whitney. Also, John Hardy having a birthday today. Estella Jackson, Robin Martin, Martha Hodzog, Michelle Jackson, Janice Jackson, and Curtis Perkins. And I want to say happy birthday to everybody celebrating a birthday on September 12th from Kixie 107.

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15: Again, looking at your weather forecast for Jackson and all of central Mississippi, rain in the forecast today, a small chance of rain a little bit later this afternoon. Otherwise, sunny skies, highs 92 degrees. Temperature right now is 81. It is a beautiful morning. Go out and make it a great day. We do this show in memory of Deputy Terrion Bailey. He was a deputy in Claiborne County. I think I said Jefferson County. I was talking to that foolish pastor this morning. But we will remember him and pray for his family and those close to him. We remember Deputy Bailey this morning here on the original Saturday Morning Blues Workshop on Soft Soul Kixie 107 FM.

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3: Hello?
4: I need to speak to Sister Felicia, but I...
3: Okay, who is this?
4: This right here is Glenn, all right? This is Glenn. This is Brother Glenn. Can I speak to Sister Felicia, but I have some please?
3: Okay, sir. How did you get my number?
4: I got your number from one of the deacons at the church.
3: Okay, what deacon was that?
4: I don't even know the deacon name. I'm trying to ask you, can you reimburse me for some money that I put in church on Sunday?
3: Okay, well, can you just calm down just a little, please, sir?
4: Are you the financial person at the church?
3: Yes, I am. So what can I do for you?
4: I'm trying to get my money back that I put in church on Sunday. I put $100 in church on Sunday, and I'm trying to get my $100 back.
3: Okay, well, did you not get it from your heart?
4: I gave from my heart what I thought was going to happen, but it didn't happen.
3: Okay, help me help you. What you mean what didn't happen? What didn't happen, sir?
4: Okay, pastor wasn't there. Pastor was not there on Sunday, and y'all had this minister come in who I didn't like him at all, but the offering was before he even got up to preach. So I had already gave my offering, which was $100, and then I didn't even know pastor wasn't there. You know what I'm saying? So here I am giving $100. I'm thinking, I know I'm going to get the word when pastor there. But y'all put this dude up. He coming from, don't nobody come from the book of Ruth no more. He was at Ruth, Leviticus. He was all over the place. I want to get my $100 back. I ain't giving to that.
3: Sir, do you not read the bulletin? I mean, how often do you even come to church?
4: I come to church often. I mean, what does got to do with anything?
3: Well, if you would come a little often and read the bulletin, sir, you would have known that pastor took a vacation.
4: He took a vacation. So everybody knew he wasn't going to be there?
3: Yes, sir. The regulars, the people that come regularly to church, they know that, sir.
4: Okay, well, I didn't know that. So I need to get my money back.
3: Okay, what I need you to do, though, is calm down.
4: I'm calm. I'm just trying to say, I want to get my $100. I'm not giving that sermon I got on Sunday. I'm not giving no $100 for that.
3: Well, sir, I cannot give you $100 back, okay? We don't do no refund checks. I can't do that. Okay, I have to wait till pastor get back in because two people have to sign the checks. I can't even do that for you, sir. Matter of fact, I'm not even at work right now.
4: Okay, so how am I going to get my $100 back?
3: Okay, sir, why don't you just call the church on tomorrow and then we can go from there, okay?
4: I'm not calling the church tomorrow. I tell you what, you know what I'm going to do? I'm going to come up there tomorrow and you're going to give me my $100. Either it's in a check or it's in cash. But you, Sister Felicia Patterson, you're going to give me my damn money.
3: Did you just cuff me?
4: I just told you that come tomorrow, I'm coming up there to get my damn $100. Whether it's in a check or whether it's in cash, I don't care what it's in.
3: Let me tell you something, sir. You ain't getting nothing from us. I dare you call here and cuss me, asking for some money back. It doesn't matter. You're giving your money from your heart. It doesn't matter who out there preaching the word of God. You give because you love God. But if you ever talk to me like that, I'll strip you naked. You know, you know what? You better be glad this ain't 20 years ago because I'd have cussed you from it. Hey, cuss me. But thank God that he saved me because, you know, I ain't going to cuss you. But I tell you what I will do, young man. When I see you, what you say your name is again? What's your name?
4: I'm Brother Glenn.
3: Brother Glenn, when I see you, I'm going to give you the rock for the fellowship. Do you hear me? Come on, say something. Because that's how you keep God's people. You have been talking to me even since I picked up the phone. You ain't say, hi, ma'am. How you doing, ma'am? Can you hear me, ma'am? Man, you just start cussing and hollering at me. You don't talk to people like that. You don't even sound like a Christian. Christian, no

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Thanks so much for listening to KIXX 107 FM. Hey, don't forget now, coming up at 10, it's Lady V. This is the day after the anniversary of 9/11, when we lost so many people because of those terrorist attacks. And just want to leave with...

0: just a tribute to some of those lives that we lost. You know, what stuck me or what struck me with that, those people were just at work, man. They were just at work and they lost their lives or some fools flying into buildings. No matter what color they were just at work. You know how hard it is to get up and go to work? Wow, so we leave with this on Kixie.
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1: 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Nephew Jones. 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LJ Echo. 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

0: 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Yeah, I am. Good morning, everybody, and welcome aboard. I do hope you keep it in with us on Sufso Kixie 107 FM. Why not? 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We're going to be here up until around 2 o'clock this afternoon playing nothing but the best from back in the day and today. 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
11: 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I'm John Morgan of Morgan & Morgan. 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I now feel your pain. Just know at Morgan & Morgan, we got your back. I understand. 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
12: No representation is made that the quality of legal services to be performed is greater than the quality of legal services performed by other lawyers. 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
13: Yeah.

Take a sip, get my jeans.

0: That's a little Eric Bellinger crying in front of you as we wrap it up for you on this Saturday morning with Lady V. Good morning. Good morning, everybody. Hey, listen up. Don't forget, September 19th, jot that date down. It's the 49th annual Mississippi Delta and Blues Heritage Festival. It's going to be held in Washington County at the Convention Center Fairgrounds. Yeah, you know where it is. Mississippi, yeah, Delta. This year, Layla James, Bobby Rush, Eddie Cotton Jr., L.J. Eccles, Nathaniel Kimball, just to name a few of the artists that will be there. It's an all-day event. If you ever been to one, you know you're going to have a great, great time enjoying the blues. It's the 49th annual Mississippi Delta Blues and Heritage Festival. Go ahead on and get your tickets so you can be a part of it. The music continues on a Saturday morning with Lady V on Soft Soul Kick C107 FM.
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One, one, one, one, one, one, one, two, two, two.

0: That's old Dave Hollister. Dave Hollister, Voodoo Magic, as we wrap it up for you on a Saturday morning with Lady V. And just in case you're wondering what the weather will be like on today, well, weatherman says partly cloudy. Highs on today, low 90s. That's what he says. So Kixie, 107 FM, you got the best of today's R&B and classic soul. 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

0: That's Genevieve. Genevieve, waiting room as we wrap it up for you on this Saturday morning with Lady V. Good morning, everybody. Good morning. Hopefully you got some plans. Get up, get out, do something. Try to enjoy this thing we call life. Let me tell you, it goes by much, much, much too fast. No doubt about that. Hey, law enforcement is out. They're out there for your safety, so you know what to do. Just slow it down, taking your time, getting where you got to go. Buckle that seatbelt and be aware of your environment. Watch out for the other driver at all times. Okay? All right, then. Take care of yourselves and keep it here for the best music. That's Soft Soul Kixie. 107 FM. 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
4: 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He told me he wanted to make it easier for him to just do the deal. He said he wanted to run something past me and to let me know what I think. 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Like, really match it. Now they have more money. Now they can get the car they want. Now the bank's going to approve them. Tell me what you think. Like if they had 1,000, I would match them with 1,000. Now they have 2,000. You understand what I'm saying? If they had 2,000, now they have 4,000. See, I've matched them. You really understand? We got to set ourselves apart, not like everybody else. We got to get people approved, not like everybody else. We got to help people. You understand? Like really help people. People need help.

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0: Johnny Gill, a dance, a kiss, one love. Yes. Johnny Gill wrapping it up for us on this Saturday afternoon, hanging out with Lady V. Hey, don't forget, this is coming up on September 26th, Saturday, September 26th, Capitol Street Church of Christ Community Day, building a stronger community together. Now, Capitol Street Church of Christ is located at 1917 West Capitol Street. And they're going to have Community Day. It's kicking off at 11 a.m. until 3 p.m. on September 26th. I thought it was last week. I might have said that, but it's really September 26th. They got free food, fun for all ages, going to have games and prizes, free clothing giveaway, health information. Come meet your neighbors. That's what they're saying, okay? All right, then. Don't forget Community Day, Saturday, September 26th at Capitol Street Church of Christ. The music you love from back in the day and today. I got all that coming up on Soft Soul Kicks A. 107 FM, we're online at WKXI.com.
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0: Vic Allen, country girls never tells, never tells. That's what he says. Hey, listen, Hinds County, Mississippi, the Hinds County Election Commission announces the schedule for countywide, that is, poll manager training for the general election, which will happen on Tuesday, November 3rd. The Hinds County Elections Commission poll managers training will be held September. Okay, so they got the September 2nd. The next training will be on October 29th, every Tuesday, Wednesday, and Thursday at 10 a.m., 2 p.m., and 6 p.m. Saturday training dates are September 12th. That's tomorrow. So, yeah, today. I'm sorry. It's happening today. And October 31st, 10 a.m. only, okay? You got it? Classes will be held at the Hinds County Election Commission, which is located at 701 Commerce Street. All right. If you need a little more information about this whole deal, please call 601-968-6555. Okay? 968-6555, area code 601. Much more on the way in the next 30 minutes. 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

0: Oh, then I think I need to say yes, because I want the best. That's Tank wrapping it up for you on this Saturday afternoon with Lady V. Hey, slow it down, taking your time. I can't say that enough. I want you to survive the weekend, baby. So slow it down, taking your time, getting where you got to go, okay? And I want to remind you, Soul on Tour with Anthony Hamilton, that's coming up on Saturday, October 31st. It's going to be Floral Wood Park in Greenwood, Mississippi. Anthony Hamilton coming your way. Yes, you can get your tickets at the Eventbrite. And he's on tour. All right, then. Don't forget, that's coming up Saturday, October 3rd. We got much more coming up on Soft Soul Kixie 107 FM. 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
10: We had some big news. 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And that ain't no accident. Know how that happened? That happened because of y'all. That happened because of y'all trusting us. That happened because y'all calling us, letting us know when you get into an accident, and trusting us to handle it. I repeat, that is no accident.

0: That's Jill Scott. Jill Scott and Don't Play. Hey, baby, don't play with me. I love that. Jill Scott wrapping it up for Lady V for the Saturday afternoon. You know I got to go. Yeah, I do. Stanley B standing by, ready to continue to entertain you. Listen, parents, check on your children. It's the weekend. Make sure they are where they are supposed to be. Don't assume anything. Never, ever assume. Not my child, you know. Not my child. Yeah, check on your children. And don't forget, cameras are everywhere. The scammers, they are out there. Be very, very cautious. They can get you now, I tell you. I got to go, but before I go, I'm thanking you. I'm going to always thank you for sharing your time with me, because I do realize you really, really just did not have to do it. We're going to try to hook it up come tomorrow at 12 noon. We're going to see if we can do it all over again. So please join me now, because you never know. I mean, you never, ever know. I just might do it just a little bit better.
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Crying in front of you, that's Eric Bellinger wrapping a 30-minute music mix here on Kixie 107. Stan the Man checking in as we salute the Capitol Street Church of Christ. They're hosting a community fun day. It happens Saturday, September 26th at the church, 1917 West Capitol.

0: Capitol Street. They have free food and drinks, fun for all ages, health information, free clothing giveaway, and more. Once again, it's from 11 a.m. until 3 p.m. If you need additional info, 601-355-3011.
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1: Tomorrow, some of us will wake up and it will be our last day on this earth. It will be unexpected and without warning. Each year, 250,000 people will die from medical malpractice, the third leading cause of death in America. 43,000 will die in a car or truck crash. 6,000 will die working on the job. I'm John Morgan of Morgan & Morgan, and we represent many of these families. It's awful. 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If you're at odds with a loved one, listen closely. Pick up the phone. Call them. Say you're sorry. I promise a huge burden will be lifted from your heart and your soul will be renewed. Even if you're not wrong in your own mind, it doesn't matter. Death is bad enough. 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
1: 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He told me he wanted to make it easier for him to just do the deal. He said he wanted to run something past me and to let me know what I think. He said, what if I match people down payments? Like really match it. Now they have more money. Now they can get the car they want. Now the bank's going to approve them. Tell me what you think. Like if they had 1,000, I would match them with 1,000. Now they have 2,000. You understand what I'm saying? If they had 2,000, now they have 4,000. See, I matched them. You really understand? We gotta set ourselves apart, not like everybody else. We gotta get people approved, not like everybody else. We gotta help people. You understand? Like really help people. People need help.

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0: Risk It All, Bruno Mars, wrapping another full hour here on Kixie 107. Stan the Man with you on the home of the Tall Lady of Soul, 6'3 Lady V, in the morning stretch in the 9 o'clock hour through the week. And she also does birthdays and anniversaries during that hour. 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
2: 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And Stan, the man, taking you home and putting you to bed. 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

0: 7, Stan the Man with you, getting ready for the It's Iconic Tour. 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
4: 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We got to set ourselves apart, not like everybody else. 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We got to help people. You understand? 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
1: You know, I can't speak for all girls, but we just be mad that you didn't leave us alone. 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

0: Dave Hollister with Voodoo Magic wrapping a 30-minute music mix here on Kixie 107. Stan the man with you. Hey, the Hinds County Election Commission is training poll workers now through October 29th, every Tuesday, Wednesday, and Thursday, 10 a.m., 2 p.m., and 6 p.m. Saturday training dates, September 12th and October 31st, 10 a.m. only. All the classes will be held at the Hinds County Election Commission, 701 Commerce Street. You know the general election is coming up Tuesday, November 3rd. And if you're not a registered voter, you have until October 5th to become a registered voter. And in order to be a poll worker, you got to be a registered voter. If you need more information, 601-968-6555.
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12: 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I repeat, that is...

0: A dance, a kiss. Johnny Gill wrapping another full hour here on Kixie 107, home of the perfect album side. 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

0: U.S. Highway 80 in Jackson.
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0: It's Tank. Yes! Wrapping up another 30-minute music mix here on Kixie 107. Stan the Man with you as we get set for the 49th Annual Mississippi Delta Blues and Heritage Festival, September 19th at the Washington County Convention Center Fairgrounds in Greenville, Mississippi. 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
4: Pop-up showers in the forecast tonight and tomorrow. Lows tonight, 74. Highs tomorrow, around 95. 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

0: It's Vic Allen and Country Girls Never Tell, wrapping up another full hour here on Kixie 107. Stan the Man with you. Hey, don't miss Leslie Hayes and the Kixie Sunday Morning Magazine tomorrow morning, 7 a.m., right here on Kixie.
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4: 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He told me he wanted to make it easier for him to just do the deal. He said he wanted to run something past me and to let me know what I think. 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Like, really match it. Now they have more money. Now they can get the car they want. Now the bank's going to approve them. Tell me what you think. Like, if they had 1,000, I would match them with 1,000. Now they have 2,000. You understand what I'm saying? If they had 2,000, now they have 4,000. See, I've matched them. You really understand? We got to set ourselves apart, not like everybody else. We got to get people approved, not like everybody else. We got to help people. You understand? Like, really help

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